0: I get special privileges because I'm your mother.
1: My mother was never like you.
0: 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Yeah, you know. 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He sings it his own way. 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And now when I sing it, people say that's not the way it goes. But it's my song.
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0: I wrote it. I wrote all of these songs. I'm nobody else responsible. Little boxes on the door. Little boxes made of ticky-tacky.

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We go and come back to this earth. 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When religion good problem end. Problem is white flesh, my friend. 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

0: A little more careful, Nick.
1: A little more careful.
2: You're swinging it again a bit.
3: Thanks.
2: Danny!
0: Ponderous.
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4: Hey, rocky, rocky, rocky!

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1: 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Well, here's what it's all about. Put my

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Nothing much to do back then, so we'd make bets on how much drink a guy could hold, and I held my own. I learned to hold my own. Daddy worked some dead-end job at the concrete plant. Mama taught the Sunday Bible class. For 18 years I remember thinking that there was more to life than that. So I ran the streets to beat the devil, going just as fast as I could fly, 'cause I came here to live. I didn't come here to die.

Reckon I was doing close to 80 when I felt the tire slip out from underneath. And I never set out looking for Jesus.

And open up your eyes. Just open up your eyes. 'Cause you came here to live. You didn't come here to die.